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Welcome to Real Mornings. If you just locked in, a very good morning. 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

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Hope you're enjoying the gospel set right here on The Morning.

I was walking home from school on a cold winter day. Took a shortcut through the woods and I lost my way. It was getting late and I was scared and alone. But then a kind old man took my hand and led me home.

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Welcome to Real Mornings right here on 971. My name is Dre. Going to be keeping you company all the way until 10, playing you nothing but the best mix of music. Right now, you're listening to the best mix of inspirational music with meaningful lyrics right here on 971. 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
1: Real Radio 971 playing nothing but the best mix of music. Welcome to Real Mornings as well. Thank you once again for keeping it real. Dedication goes out very specially to Mazia. Big hi to you, Mazia. How's it going? Thank you very much. Says, hey Dre, a very big hello and a glorious morning to you. Wishing you a beautiful day as well. Thank you very much. Dedication goes out very specially to your family. That's Mazia all the way from Moratuwa, saying hi to her friends. Ruth DiCretza all the way from Melbourne. Karen Alexander of Mount Lavinia. Doreen Junkiro Vattala, Philomena Fernand of Jaila, Zarina Zubair from Gaul, Dilrukshidaran of Rajgiriya, and Patricia Pereira of Khadana. Thank you for keeping it locked on to Real Radio right here on 971. Also, very big hi going out, very, very specially to Dilrukshidaran. A big hi to you, Dilrukshi. How's it going? Thank you very much for being a part of the show. Nelia, a very good morning to you. Dre, enjoying the best mix of music. Thank you very much, Nelia, for keeping it locked on to the show. Also, we got Judy Costa on board as well. Says, good morning, dear Dre. Wishing you a great day and enjoying the best mix of music. Dedication goes out to Jackie, Christina, Princess Rachel, Jessica, Jason, and

Real Radio 971, a very good morning. Welcome to Real Mornings, all the way until 10. My name is Dre, going to be keeping you company right here as well. We got loads and loads of dedication shout-outs coming your way. A very good morning going out to Rita Lonia Mavis as well. Says, hey Dre, good morning and enjoying the lovely music. Thanks, have a nice day. Thank you very much, Rita. Hope you're having a great one, enjoying the show right here on 971. A very good morning to you, dear Dre, and a happy great day enjoying your show right here. Listen to the best mix of music this morning as well. This is coming to you from Patricia Pereira. How's it going, Patricia? Welcome to the show. Dedication goes out very specially to your family. That is Charles, Shiran, Sandra, Dinesh, Lucky, my precious grandkids, Miggy and Krishi. Thank you so much. Stay safe. Be blessed. Loads of love from our family as well. Thank you very much, Patricia. Hope you're having a great morning. Enjoying the best mix of music right here on 971. Very big hi going out to Malki Mutugala. Says, hey Dre, a very good morning to you. Enjoying the best mix of music and have a blessed day. Right here on 971, dedication goes out very specially to my family, that is Dilmi, Tashali and all my lovely FB buddies listening as well. Thank you so much. Take care. Stay blessed as well. Thank you very much, Malki. Hope you're having a great day. Enjoying the best mix of music right here on 971.

0: Real Radio 971. Yes, of course. Thank you very much. A very good morning. If you just locked in, you're listening to Real Mornings right here as well, playing you nothing but the best mix of music. Very big hi going out to Salome Cruz on the show. Says, hi, Dre. Wishing you a blessed morning. Enjoying the lovely company and the music. Dedication goes out to my hubby Camillus and all my family members as well, locked on to Real Radio right here on 971. We got Nishanta Gundratna on board as well. Hey, a very good morning to you, Don. How's it going? Hope you're having a great one. Says, hey, Dre. Enjoying your show as well. A very good morning. Lovely music. All hits right here as well. Thank you once again. Dedication goes out to my wife, Nilmini's son, Iresh, cousin bro, Mahesh, Jerome, Nishan, and all my friends as well, locked on to Real Radio right here on 971. Thank you very much, Don. Very big hi going out to very, very specially to Damayanti Kumar on board as well. Says, hi, good morning, Dre. Wishing you a lovely day. Enjoying the awesome mix of music with your cheerful company. Dedication goes out very specially to my daughters, Abby, Aarti, my darling grandkids and dear friends as well, right here on 971. Thanks. Have a lovely day. Thank you very much, Damayanti. Hope you're having a great one right here on 971.
1: 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Very good morning. Welcome to Real Mornings. Thank you to our great sponsor. 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

A very good morning. This is Real Radio 971. You're locked on to Real Mornings all the way until 10, playing you nothing but the best mix of music, all hits and no misses. We're big high going out very specially to Annette Fernando as well. Says, hey Dre, a very good morning to you. Fantastic music right here on 971. Super enjoying all those number one hits as well. Thank you very much, Annette. Hope you're having a great one enjoying the show right here on Real Radio 971. Also, very big hi going out to Lauren Pierce on the show. Says, hello Dre, good morning. Looking forward to enjoying your pleasant company and the best mix of music. Saying hi to all my friends, Diana Tilakaratna, Savitri Pierce. Thanks ever so much, dear Dre. Stay safe. Lots of love from our family as well. Thank you very much, Lauren. Hope you're having a great one enjoying the show right here on 971. Also, very big hi going out to Tikshana. Big hi to you, buddy. Nice to have you on board as well. Going out to Michael. Not forget, a very big hi going out to Sharon and Gayatri. Big shout to you guys. Thank you very much for keeping it real right here on The Real Mornings.

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Real Radio 971 dedication goes out very, very specially to Ruth DiCrezzo all the way from Melbourne, Australia. Thank you very much, Ruth. A very good morning to you. And thank you for keeping it locked on to Real Radio. She says, hey, Dre, a very good morning to you. Wishing you a blessed day and a peaceful day ahead as well with lots of God's blessings. Dedication goes out to my family, Clinton, Tammy, Musashi and Tyra all from Kote. Thanks, dear Dre. Hope you're having a great one. And thank you once again for keeping it locked on to Real Radio right here on 971 Ruth.

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Real Radio 971. You're listening to Real Mornings as well. Thank you very much. A very good morning if you just locked in. Very big hi going out to Jean Garine out there. Says, hey Dre, good morning to you. Enjoying the music and the company. Dedication goes out to Christine Reeves, Lorraine Pires, Rita, Andre Gunasekara, and all my lovely friends as well. Ruth Decrets all the way from Melbourne, and everybody in Australia as well. Coming to you from Jean Garine as well. Thank you very much, Jean, for keeping it locked on to Real Radio right here on 971.

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Real Radio 971, very big hi going out to Hiromi Pieris. Says, good morning, dear Dre. Wishing you a wonderful day. Enjoy the fabulous spiritual music. Dedication goes out to Ninesh, Hiroshan, Trevin, and Sachini, all from Morocco. Thank you very much for keeping it locked on to Real Radio right here on 971 Hiromi. Also, very big hi going out very specially to Dayanti. Big hi to you as well. Thank you very much for being a part of the show. Jancy De Silva says, hey, Dre, enjoying the best mix of gospel music and all the lovely hits as well. Thank you very much, Jancy, to you and your family as well. Locked on to Real Radio right here on 971. We got Gauri Gunawardhan on the show. Says, hello, Dre. Good morning to you. Dedication goes out to Lal, Dinita, Sachin Gunawardhan and all my friends as well. Philomena, Fernando, Irasha, Vikramasinghe and all my friends locked on to Real Radio right here on 971.

0: Real Radio 971, a very good morning. 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
1: Real Radio 971, a very good morning. This is Real Mornings. Dedication goes out to Philomena Fernando. Big hi to you, Philomena. Nice to have you on the show. Says, hey, Dre, very good morning to you. Enjoying the best mix of music. Dedication goes out to Prem, Chaya, Natalie, and all my friends. That's Christine Ryu, Sherin, Patricia, Jans, Gauri, Gunavardhana, Maziha, Damyante Kumar, Nala, Nishanta, Tim, Timothy, Rasika Chandimal, and all my lovely friends that are listening to Real Radio right now. Thank you very much for being a part of the show. Nala, a very good morning. Morning to you. Thank you very much for keeping it locked on to Real Radio. Also, a very big hi going out to Srima De Silva. Says, dear Dre, enjoying the best mix music on your show. Dedication goes out to my family and friends as well, locked on to Real Radio. Thank you very much, Srima.

0: 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In the city, Colombo. 971. 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

Bronski Beach right here on the show. Good morning. Welcome back. Thank you once again for keeping locked on to Real Mornings right here on the show. Good morning, Sri Lanka. Hope you're having a great morning. Locked on to Real 971. Real Mornings. Very good morning. Thank you very much. Keeping it real. We got loads of shout-outs coming your way. Keeping it real. Thank you very much to all our great sponsors on the show. We got DSL on board as well. Thank you very much to DSL for keeping it real right here on 971. Thank you. Yes, of course. Going out very, very specially to Abby on board as well. Thank you very much. Good morning. Hope you guys are having a great morning. Locked on to Real Mornings right here on 971. Thank you very much. Yes, of course, dedication is going out very specially to Christo. Good morning to you and to all your friends locked on to Real Mornings. Thank you guys for being a part of the show right here on 971. Right, in the meantime, still to come loads of wonderful music to put you in the right kind of mood. Yes, of course, I'm trying to get my microphone adjusted a little bit because there was a little bit of cleaning damage as well. All right, thank you. We got dedication is going out very special to Joshua. Good morning to you. Welcome to Real Mornings. Thank you very much. Going out very specially to INT. Good morning, guys. Welcome to the show. Thank you very much. You've been a part of Real Mornings right here on 971. Thank you very much. Like I told you, we got Douglas and Sons on the show. DSL right here on 971. Keeping it real on this lovely morning as well. Thank you very much. Big hi going out very specially to Dasunta. Big shout to you and all your friends locked on to Real Mornings right here on 971. Going out very special to Seneca. Good morning to you. Asha, very good morning. Dwayne, good morning. Thank you very much for being a part of the show. Dedication is also going out very, very specially to Kimmy. A very big hi to you. To you and all your friends locked on to Real Mornings right here on the show. Thank you once again. If you haven't posted your dedications on our Facebook fan page, go ahead and drop your dedications, your shout outs right here on the show and keep it real as always right here. Okay. Right, going to play you some lovely tracks as well. Sit back, relax, and keep enjoying the best mix of music as we drop all those wonderful great retro tracks right here, very especially for all you lovely people out there as well. Right, in the meantime, still to come loads of wonderful music to put you in the right kind of mood. Going out very special to Shihani. Good morning to you. Welcome to Real Radio. Here we go. Third World.

0: Real Radio 971. 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Welcome to Real Mornings. 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
1: 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Okay, check it out when you do have the time. Thank you very much to Douglas & Sons for being a part of the show right here on 971, playing nothing but the best mix of music right here all day long, keeping it real as always. Right, in the meantime, dedication is going out very special to Danny. Good morning to you. Welcome to the show. To Habri, big shout to you. Nushan, a very good morning to you. Thank you very much, guys, for being a part of the show right here on 971. Right, in the meantime, going out very special to Kanishka. Good morning. Going out to Prabhani. A very good morning to you guys. Hope you're having a lovely morning. Enjoying Real Mornings right here on the show. Sunit, a very good morning. Yes, of course. Not forgetting a very big hi going out to Irish. A very good morning to you guys. Thank you very much for being a part of the show. Christopher, good morning. Sean, good morning. Thank you very much for being a part of the show. Also going out very special to Sean. Sugit, big shout to you guys as well. Deborah, big hi to you. Thank you very much for being a part of the show. Not forget a very big hi going out very specially to Mayumi. Good morning. Welcome to Real Mornings. Dedication is also going out very specially to Shanika. A very good morning to you guys and thank you very much for being a part of the show. Going out very specially to Nuan. A very good morning. Thank you very much. Okay, let's take a break one more time.
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wrong number, sorry to waste your time. And I think to myself, why now? Why me? Why?

back. Save the Dance for Me right here on 971. Save the Last Dance for Me, Dre. Okay. Right in the meantime, welcome back. Hope you guys are having a great morning. Looked on to Real Mornings right here on the show. Good morning today. I'm feeling very uncomfortable with my microphone. It's moving all over the place. Okay, I don't know. Well, something's really wrong with the lead. Okay. Right in the meantime, Molly morning as you woke up. Yes, of course, loads of showers of blessings. Yes, I woke up and I watched and thought, oh my gosh, Mother Nature has already, you know, looks like Mother Nature has changed her shifts, you know. If you think of it this way, she was crying early this morning and now she's putting on sunglasses and pretending nothing happened. Of course, take a look at the weather. The weather forecast still suggesting some showers later, while Sri Lanka's Met Department says that showers can occur at times in the western province today, with fairly heavy falls possible in some parts, some places as well. I just had a glance, looked at the weather. Okay, so all right. So, you know, I got lots of messages saying, Dre, hey, happy rainy morning today. I thought, man, it was dark and cloudy in the morning. I thought the whole day is going to be like this. So this morning, okay, Mother Nature had her wires completely crossed, I guess, you know. Early morning, she was like, right, everybody, grab on an umbrella and look outside. Yes, of course, right now, okay, the sky is blue, Colombo is looking beautiful, and suddenly Mother Nature is standing there, you know, pretending like nothing happened. You know, like Uncle Plunkett, who starts an argument at 7 o'clock in the morning with Mrs. Plunkett, and at 9 o'clock says, what, me? I didn't know anything wrong. Hey-o, can you stop, man? You're going on like a broken record. I didn't do anything wrong. This is Sri Lanka, folks. You can leave home with an umbrella, raincoat, and enough equipment to survive a monsoon. And 2 hours later, you're walking around wondering, why did I bring this nonsense with me? And then in the evening, you leave your umbrella somewhere, and then you forgot where you left your umbrella. So, to be honest, right now, if you're wondering, oh, it's great sunshine and stuff like that, Mother Nature has not made her mind up, you know. She has not made up her mind. She's doing what most of us do when somebody asks, what are you doing? What are you doing later? I don't know, man. We'll see. But right now, the Paradise Island is looking really, really good. So, open the windows. You know, enjoy the sunshine, put a smile on your face, and if you're heading out, take the umbrella anyway, okay? Because you cannot trust the weather these days, because in Sri Lanka, sunshine is never, sunshine is a guarantee, okay? So, you know, it's just Mother Nature giving you false hopes that this is, you know, a real rainy morning and stuff like that. But don't worry, in the Paradise Island is always beautiful sunshine here and there, you know, showers of blessings and stuff like that, okay? So, keeping it real right here as always. Okay, and yes, of course, drop your dedication, just shout us right here on the show, and make sure to be a part of Real Mornings right here as always. Going out to Deirdre, good morning, thank you very much, hope you're having a lovely morning right here on 971. Okay, let me know the weather outside, because I'm in the studio and I haven't gone down outside the office even to have a cup of tea. I'm still stuck inside here as well. Okay, I just want to go outside and see what it looks like, but you know, I know that
the news guy, the single is news guy told me, Dre, nothing to worry, machang, you know. Then nang hondata awwa thiyena awulak nae. He said, okay. Alright, just came into the studio to say hi. Right, in the meantime, welcome back and thank you once again. We got loads of shout-outs coming your way. Drop your dedications, your shout-outs right here under the FB post as well, okay? And make it happen right here on Real Mornings. In the meantime, here we go. Oh yes, this is called El Mariachi right here. Los Lobos featuring Antonio Banderas on the show, ladies and gentlemen. Let's rock and roll with the best mix of music.

Kenny Loggins. Yes, Danger Zone right here on the show. Good morning, Sri Lanka. Welcome back. Thank you once again for keeping me locked on to Real Mornings right here on 971. Playing nothing but the best mix of music on the show. Thank you very much for being a part of Real Mornings. As always, you know, I was trying, from the time I woke up in the morning, I was trying to think of a theme for this morning show. I was wondering what I'm going to call this. Every morning I wake up and think of a theme and then I forget it because my brain doesn't usually work in the morning as I wake up. So I was thinking of this, trying to put things together for, you know, today. You know, I was thinking while I was kind of driving back to work, what should I call this show today? But nothing popped up. Okay, I was like, my mind is a little bit blank. I was wondering what happened to creativity. All of a sudden, looks like creativity went out of the window. And I was wondering, man, what's happening? Do I need to read more stuff? Or what's going on in this little head of mine? Because I was trying to think of something and it was not coming at all. But right now, I was all of a sudden going through the paper and all of a sudden like this lightning hit me. Here we go with a lovely theme, and I thought I'll take it right now as well, because it just popped in. You know, ideas come and it goes. You need to take a piece of paper. You know, I had this this guy, the actor, the famous actor, the late Jackson Anthony. I had the privilege of working with the guy many, many times as well. You know, when I was at a different radio station, I used to create jingles and stuff like that. So I had this privilege of working with him. You know, he was telling me, Dre, you know, every time when you are a creative guy and, you know, lots of creative ideas coming to you and all, you can't keep them because creative ideas just disappear in a jiffy. It comes and it goes. It comes and it goes. All right, every time you come and, you know, that time, I mean, I'm talking about 10 years ago, okay? He was telling me, Dre, you take a piece of paper and you write that tiny little thing in a small piece of paper and keep it in your pocket. Always keep a piece of paper in your pocket, and as you get an idea, just write only the thing that, you know, that came in. After that, you can, go and work on it and make it a huge thing. But that little teeny weeny idea, write it also. Now you don't need papers and stuff like that. You can do it on your phone, okay? You can just type it on the phone and save it and keep whatever, but it doesn't happen that way. We try to keep it in our head and then we forget it. So anyways, making the long story short, I'll call this show today the Long Weekend Syndrome. Okay. The Long Weekend Syndrome. All right, I'll get back to the Long Weekend Syndrome after I go with your dedications. Or it's like, you know, people will be with long phrases. Dre, what's happening, man? Take our dedications. All right, we don't want to hear your Long Weekend Syndrome. All right. Okay, I'll take the first three dedications and go with the Long Weekend Syndrome. All right. So, okay, let's see, ladies and gentlemen, who is the icebreaker today? All right, on our Facebook fan page, we have the icebreaker every day. When I'm on the show every weekdays, I do this thing as icebreaker as well. If you are the first person to comment on the show, you become the icebreaker. You still have a chance to listen to your favorite song right here on Real Mornings. But thank you very much. You guys have been doing it extremely well, you know, with waking up early in the morning and dropping your dedications, your shout outs, and becoming the icebreakers. Thank you very much. Okay, right. So let's see who is the icebreaker today. Ladies and gentlemen, put your hands together. We got a lovely lady as the icebreaker. She's none other than Ralina Samsudin. Ralina Samsudin, good to have you as the icebreaker. Thank you very much for being a part of the show right here on 971. Says, very good morning to you, dear Dre. Wishing you a glorious Tuesday. Dedication goes out to Mazia Halaj, Siluksi Daratna Harza Zair, and all my dear friends and family. Enjoying the beautiful music of Real Mornings and your amazing company as always. Much love and blessings to you all. Thank you very much, Ralina. It's a pleasure having you on the show. Very good morning, and you are the icebreaker. All right, great. At number two today, we got Scarlett Shockman. Hey, Scarlett, very good afternoon to you. Hope you're having a great afternoon, enjoying Real Mornings right here on the show. What time is it right now there? Okay. Says, hi, Dre. How's it going? Thanks for the music and hope you're having a great one as well. And tell us how the weather is there as well, Scarlett. Okay, love to hear. Love to know what's happening there as well. Thank you very much, Scarlett, for keeping it real right here on 971.
We got Judy Costa on the show as well. Says, very good morning, dear Dre. Wishing you a lovely day. Dedication goes out to Stefan, Jackie, Christina, Princess Rachel, Jason, Kiara, and baby Rihanna as well. Locked on to Real Radio. Thank you very much for dropping your shout-outs, Judy. Thank you. We got Priyani Sinanaga De Silva for a long time, all the way from Vanchuela, Gaul. Okay. Hi, good morning, Dre. Enjoying the awesome company. Dedication goes out to Melanka, Melanta, Hiruni, Giant, and Priyani Sinanaga De Silva, all the way to Vanchuela, Gaul. Thank you so much. Thank you, guys, for being a part of this show. We got dedications going out very specially to Nimnas. Good morning to you. Welcome to Real Mornings. Chandi Vitanagi is on the show as well. Says, hello, Dre. Very good morning to you, dear. Wishing you a blissful Tuesday. Enjoying your Real Mornings show. Dedication goes out to my lovely family in Mirihana and my friends. Say hi to Mazia Halaj from Murtua. Fezvi Samsudin from Mount Lavinia. Thanks, Dre. Have a great day. God bless you. Thank you very much, Chandi Vitanagi. It's a pleasure having you on the show. A very good morning, guys. Welcome to Real Mornings. Yes, of course, Jazz. Sidney Silva is on the show. Good morning, dear Dre. Happy Tuesday. Thank you very much for being a part of the show.

0: Let's see what's on it. Hello, Dre. It's 3:25 in the afternoon. All right. So I said a good afternoon. All right. Okay. Finally, I got it right. The weather is cool and about 15 degrees. Okay. It's spring. Spring into spring next month. Looking forward to it as well. Have a great day. Thank you very much, Scarlett, for the info. Good to have you on board as well. And I love feedback. And thank you very much for getting back to me right now as well. Spur of the morning, hit me back. Awesome. Thank you very much. So 3:25 in Melbourne right now as well. A few seconds difference. But hey, thank you very much for being a part of the show. And a very good afternoon to you guys all the way from down in Australia. Locked on to Real Mornings right here on the show. You know me, Pierce is on board. Good morning, dear Dre. Wishing you a wonderful day. It's Tuesday. Dedication goes out to Ninesh, Roshan, Trevin, and Sachini. Thank you so much. Take care. Stay safe. Stay safe. Much love and blessings coming your way as well. Celebi Cruz is on the show. Good morning, Dre. Dedication goes out to my hubby Camillus. Enjoying the lovely company and the great music. Thanks as well. Thank you guys for being a part of the show. All right, here we go with another great song. Ladies and gentlemen,
1: this is Mambo number 5.
0: All right.

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Oh boy, man, that song took me back to my 20s. Happy to be single with

0: Me pongas with the jingle. Oh my my. Oh gosh, the 90s and 2000s was awesome. All right, let's talk about my, since I put this tape for this show, the long weekend syndrome. All right, so welcome back. If you just walked in, thank you once again. This is Real Mornings. Thank you for being a part of the show. So like, ladies and gentlemen, tomorrow is a Poya Day. There are two holidays. Tomorrow, one is Poya Day and the other is Prophet Muhammad's birthday. Okay, if I'm wrong, please correct me. All right, so back-to-back holiday. Public bank and mercantile holidays as well, back to back, which means one thing, ladies and gentlemen, the whole nation has already mentally clocked out. Already everybody is in that very holiday mood. Oh my gosh, awesome. So you see, some people are genuinely resting, sleeping, spending time with family, making memories, you know, planning their trips as well. I know it's time to suddenly discover a mystery illness that will appear on Friday morning. All right, so there are lots of people who love to stay at home, some like to enjoy with the family, some like to go on trips as well. As and when there is holidays back to back, the next day falls a Friday. I mean, if the next day falls, if it's a Friday, oh my gosh, then you basically call in sick. And you make it your long, long weekend. That's what it's all about, okay? So what do you call these type of people? Long weekend professionals. All right. You guys know who you are. Okay, welcome back. So, you know, there are guys, you know, some of you have already packed your vehicles, filled your cooler box, booked a hotel in Alda maybe, and on Friday morning, the boss gets this famous message. Hi, sir. How are you doing today, sir? I am not feeling well, sir. Not feeling well? Of course you're not feeling well. You're posting pictures on Instagram stories from Mirisa with a coconut in your hand. What are you doing? You're perfectly healthy. Today you're perfectly healthy. Tomorrow you're at the beach. The next day you're posting photos from Norelia, Al Jaffna, down south, boy. And then Friday morning, boss, I don't know what happened to me, boss. I woke up feeling terrible. Funny how the illness only appears when there's a long weekend involved. Doctors should study this phenomenon. Okay, it's a rare Sri Lankan disease. It's a rare Sri Lankan condition called the long weekend syndrome. So now this long weekend syndrome, symptoms of this long weekend syndrome, you know, sudden road trips. All of a sudden, boom, excessive social media posting, barbecue and parties, and inability to, you know, return to work on Friday. Meanwhile, some of us will actually be working. In fact, I won't be here tomorrow and the day after as well. So So you got a little break from me as well. Okay. Don't celebrate much. I know some of you are already thinking, oh man, finally two holidays and no Dre. Don't worry, I'll be back before you know it as well, okay? Just a night will be sitting in for me as well tomorrow, okay? So whether you're staying at home, catching up on sleep, visiting families, heading out of Colombo, okay, maybe you're planning one of those totally genuine Friday sick days, plan it properly because the bosses are watching as well, okay? They're waiting till you send a message on Friday to nail you, okay? Enjoy your holidays, stay safe on the road, and make the most of the long weekend, make memories. That's all you'll have at the end of the day. And remember, if you're going to call in sick on Friday, at least don't post your beach photos until Monday, okay? Keep it up as well and have yourself a fantabulous, awesome long weekend syndrome, okay? But in the meantime, you know, Colombo is going to feel wonderfully empty. No traffic, no horns. Even the crows will be wondering, where has everybody gone? Okay. So, and yes, I won't be with you as well, like I told you. So Jason Knight will be sitting in for me as well. So make sure to keep it real right here on 971 while you're traveling. If you're going heading down south, heading to the beautiful hill country, Noarelia. Man, listen, tomorrow, the day after, and if you call in sick on Friday, it's 3 days, Saturday, Sunday, 5 days, man. What a break when you call, I mean, a 5 day break. Awesome. You can basically rest your lazy bones, get that stress out of your system. Bang, you are in for a treat, man. I'll tell you that. So keeping it real as always, right here on 971, playing you nothing but the best mix of music, all the magic. Let's take a short break.
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Of course, there you go, ladies and gentlemen. She's my green path right here on the show. Good morning, Sri Lanka. Welcome back. Yes, of course. Thank you so much for dropping all your lovely dedications and shout outs right here on the show. Playing you nothing but the best mix of music on a great morning. Keeping it real as always. Yes, of course. Making it happen on this great, wonderful morning. We got loads of shout outs coming your way, ladies and gentlemen. Thank you very much for being a part of the show right here on 971. We got dedications, yes, of course, on our Facebook fan page. Mazia Halad is on the show. Hello there, dearest Ray. A lovely morning. Wishing you a beautiful Tuesday. Mazia Halaj, all the way from Murtua. Please dedicate a very special song to Rudy Kretz, all the way from Melbourne. Chandi Vitanagi, Mirihana Nimela Vijayavardhan of Colombo 5. Rolina Samsudin of Colombo 3. Damayanti Kumar of Colombo 6. And Dorian Chunkira of Vatala. Filomena Fernando of Jaila and Patricia Pereira of Kandana as well. Thank you. Have a blessed day. Thank you very much, guys, for keeping it real right here on 971. Playing you nothing but the best mix of music right here on the show. Good morning. Yes, thank you very much. We got Patricia Pereira. Good morning to you, Patricia. What's happening? Hope you're having a lovely day. Enjoying real mornings. A very good morning, dear Dre. Wishing you a productive Tuesday. Joining you on Real Mornings as always and enjoying the great mix of music and your great company. Wonderful company. Dedication goes out to Charles, Shiran, Sandra, Dinesh, Lucky, my precious grandkids, Miggy and Krishi. Also to my wonderful friends. Thanks, Dre. Loads of love from my family. Stay safe and be blessed right here on 971. Playing you nothing but the best mix of music. All the magic right here when it comes to all hits and no messes. Okay, so keep it rolling. Keep those dedications coming in as well. Right here on 971. Right, in the meantime, still to come, we got loads of wonderful music to put you in the right kind of mood. So stay locked on. Okay, Annette Fernando is on the show. Good morning to you, Annie. What's happening? Hope you're having a great morning. Locked on to our Real Mornings right here on 971. Says, good morning, dear Dre. Wishing you a wonderful, productive and a blessed Tuesday. Thank you very much for keeping it real right here on 971. Yes, we got Patricia Pereira. Thank you very much, Patricia, for your emojis. Thank you once again. Also, Annette has sent me a thank you message. Thank you for the awesome gospel and the wonderful music. Dedication goes out to Migs and to Anne. Wishing them too a wonderful and a blessed Tuesday. Thank you very much. Good afternoon to Minon, all the way from down under Australia. Locked on to Real Mornings right here on the show. Keeping it always real as always. Thank you very much. Yes, of course. Dawn and Anne from Sri Lanka. Annette Fernando sharing the love. Yes, of course, on this great Tuesday morning right here on the show. Okay. Thank you, Annette, for all the beautiful emojis posted, beautiful ones. Thank you very much. Yes, very big hi going out very specially to Ronald Derek on the show. Good morning to you, Ronald. Welcome to Real Mornings. It's hi, Dre. This is Ronald, enjoying your show as always. Dedication goes out to my family, Dalrin, Jason, Shannon, Sherville, all from Corrie Road, Dehivala. Okay, so make sure to be a part of Real Mornings right here as always and keep enjoying the best mix of music. Okay, and have yourself an awesome weekend, Ronald. Thank you once again, man, for dropping your shout outs every morning. Right, in the meantime, also dedications also going on very special to Sarah. Good morning to you, Shanika. A very good morning, guys, and thank you very much for keeping it real right here on 971. Okay, right, in the meantime, also thank you for the shout out, appreciate it. Anand, thank you very much. Christine Ranasinghe, hey Christine, good afternoon to you. If you're locked on to Real Mornings all the way from down under Australia, locked on to Real Radio, says good morning, Dre. A blessed Tuesday to you and your family. Hope you are hope the weather is good. Of course, the weather is pretty good. Mother Nature's got her wires crossed out all the time as well. She's always in a twist every morning, you know. Wishing you a lovely day ahead as well. Thank you. Take care. Stay safe. God bless you. Thank you very much, Christine Ranasinghe, all the way from down under Australia, locked on to Real Radio. Thank you. Yes, of course. Gertrude Sinratne is also on the show as well. Says, good morning to you, dear Dre. Enjoying the lovely music on Real Mornings. And the dedication goes out to Anton, Nadishan, to Lakshan. Thank you so much. Have a wonderful day. Thank you once again for keeping it real right here on 971. Right, in the meantime, moving on with more great tunes on the show. Here we go with another great one as well. Very big hi going out very, very specially to Randy. Good morning to you. Welcome to Real Mornings, Randy. Thank you very much for being a part of the show right here on 971. And also, dedications going out to Romain. Good morning to you. Welcome to Real Mornings right here on 971. Thank you very much, guys, for dropping your dedications right here on Real Mornings. Okay, also very big hi going out very specially to Junendra. Big shout to you and all your friends locked on to Real Radio right here on 971. Okay, big hi going out very specially to Nimanta. A very good morning to you and all your friends locked on to the show. A very, very good morning, guys. Thank you so much. Keep it
Get Real right here on Real Mornings. Right in the meantime, welcome back. Here we go with another great song. Locked on to the show, playing you nothing but the best mix of music right here on 971. Also, we got loads of shout-outs happening, and we got the morning papers as well right here on Real Mornings. The Daily Morning. I got the Daily Morning a while ago as well. Okay. El Nino couldn't trigger power cuts. Okay, man, that's the biggest headlines right here on the papers on this. El Nino could trigger power cuts. Could trigger power cuts, okay? All that and more happens right here on the show. So stick around, be a part of Real Mornings right here. As always, here we go with another great song locked on to the show. Yes, of course, this is Abby. Big hi to you. Thank you very much. Here we go with another lovely track. Take it away.

Baby Blue right here on the show. Yes, we got loads of shout outs this morning. Thank you. We got Elvis Kulmi on the show. Good morning to you, Elvis. Welcome to Real Mornings. Says, good morning, Dre. Please dedicate a song to Liam, Lisa, Wendy, and Hasanta Dimel as well. Thank you guys for being a part of the show right here on 971. Gertrude, a very good afternoon. Get a very good morning to you. Thank you very much for keeping it real. Also, we got dedications going on. Very special to Pamela Raju on the show. Good morning to you, Pammy. Welcome to Real Mornings. Says, hi. A very good morning, dear Dre. Dedication goes out very, very special. To my sons Roshan and Charles and daughter-in-law Priya, grandkids Pranisha and Renisha in Abu Dhabi, Habib Douglas from Jaila, thanks, have a wonderful Tuesday. Thank you guys for being a part of the show. Gigi Monk is on board as well. Good morning to you. Shana's Nalim is on the show. Very good morning, dear Dre, enjoying the lovely music and the company, thank you very much. And Perera Tenakon is on the show as well, says, good morning, Dre. Went out early morning, just got back. You just keep the show going with your laughter. Thank you very much. And hope you're having a great morning. Locked on to Real Mornings. Dedication to my beautiful family. Thank you. Take care. And God bless you as well. Thank you very much for keeping it real right here on 971. A very good morning. Yes, of course, that is Anne Perira Thendakon. Locked on to Real Mornings. Yes. Very big hi going out very, very specially to Joinita. Good morning to you. Thank you for keeping it real right here on 971. Yes, dedications going out very specially to 90. A very good morning to you and all your friends locked on to Real Mornings right here on the show. Right, in the meantime, very big hi going out very specially to Rizvi. Good morning, man. Welcome to Real Mornings. Thank you very much for being a part of the show. Here we go with another great song.

Tio Plata right here. That's a different version. Pretty good, huh? Thank you very much. You've been a part of the show right here on 971. Thank you very much. We got loads of shout-outs coming your way. Yes, of course. Going out very specially to Nadia. Good morning to you. Welcome to Real Mornings. Jennifer, good morning to you. Michelle, big hi to you as well. Natalie, thank you very much for keeping it real right here on 971. Good to have you on the show after a long time. Welcome to Real Mornings. Yes, of course. Oh, Sasha, a very good morning to you. Thank you for dropping your shout-outs and your dedications right here on Real Mornings. Also, very big hi going out very, very specially to Shane. Big shout to you. Dakshina, good morning to you. Philip, big shout to you. Elias, good morning. Thank you very much for being a part of the show. Naini, a very good morning. Thank you for dropping your dedications and shout outs right here on 971. Also, a very big hi going out very specially to Mohandiram. Big shout to you and your friends locked on to Real Mornings. Also, taking a look at our Facebook dedications, we got Matilda Peter on the show. Good morning, Matilda. Welcome to Real Mornings. Says dedication goes out to Roshan, Sweet Talita, Roshni Bride, and all my friends locked on to Real Mornings right here on 971. Thank you very much. Thank you very much for all the beautiful images locked on to, posted on Real, on the Real Radio fan page. Matilda, thank you very much. Yes, we got dedications also going out very specially to... also, Numal, big shout to you. Thank you for being a part of the show. Going out very, very specially to Marita Holden Bottle. Good morning to you, Marita. Welcome to Real Radio. Says hi, Dre. Enjoying the best mixing music right here on 971. Thank you very much, Marita, for keeping it real right here as always. Right, in the meantime, still to come, loads of wonderful music to put you on the right kind of mood. Yes, we got dedications also going out very specially to... Dimanta on the show. Good morning to you, Dimanta. Welcome to Real Morning. Send me a message. Says Dre, man, really funny, man. Thank you very much for listening to those your holiday talk segments, and it sounded so funny as well. I was wondering, Dre, why don't you talk some politics or take some politics on and make some fun of all those people. Man, you are interesting. Okay, thank you very much. I don't want to burn my fingers. I burned my fingers back long time back again as well with me having verbal diarrhea. So so I'll leave the politics part out. Maybe when the elections are a bit closer, I may... take into a politics. Okay. All right. Let's see. All right. Thank you very much for dropping your shout outs and dedications right here on the show. Right. In the meantime, here we go into the great song. All right. I know you're going to love this one. I'm trying to find you that perfect song right here as well. Okay. Oh, here we go. Okay.

Alright, there you go. Great song. Thank you very much. We got dedications coming in. Yes, before that, that was called Touch by Touch right here on the show. Alright, here we go with your shout outs. The final few shout outs on the show. Okay. Rolina Samsudina sent me a thank you message. Thank you so very much, dear Dre, for the lovely dedications. Really appreciated. Stay safe and be blessed as always. Thank you very much, Rolina. Hope you're having a great morning. Annette Fernando has also sent me a thank you message. Thank you, dear Dre, for the beautiful dedication to Megs, Dawn, and me. Appreciate it. Thank you very much. Wow, Baby Blue, fantastic, Dre. Thank you very much, Annette, for keeping it real right here on 971, and good to have you on the show. Right now, today, we had Rolina Samsudin as the icebreaker, okay? As the icebreaker lady today as well, and here we go with your request. Hope you're going to enjoy this one. This is Bucks 5 is right here on the show. When we were young, yes, of course.

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3: 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And it's super affordable. And you're always just few miles away from amazing tourist attractions, which is amazing. Coming to Thailand for my higher studies was a piece of cake thanks to Global University Partners, from choosing a university to processing documents. 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

Real Radio 971, playing nothing but the best mix of music right here on the show. Very big hi going out very, very specially to loads of people out there as well. We got a lovely gentleman who is celebrating his birthday, Shane Felsinger. Big hi to you. A very happy birthday to you, Shane, as well. Thank you very much. Birthday wishes coming to you very specially from Malcolm and Monica Pollock. And not forgetting your loving sister, Sandra. I want to wish you all the very best. Very happy birthday to you as well, Shane Felsinger. Thank you very much. Keep me locked on to Real Mornings right here on 971. Malcolm, thank you very much for the call. Hope you are enjoying the show right here as always. Right, in the meantime, dedication is also going out very specially to Rinani. Big shout to you and to all your friends locked on to Real Mornings. Here we go.

Yes, they go straight up. That tell me right here on the show. Okay, I think my time is up and need to move out of the studio because I was sitting in for Marcus until he can come as well. He came and did a disappearing act all of a sudden. Real, have a cup of tea and then vanished. Okay. All right, welcome back. Okay, before I go, let me go through the final few minutes on FB as well and see if I got more dedications and shout outs right here on the show. All right, Daryl, a very good afternoon to you as well. Thank you very much for keeping it real right here on 971. Thank you very much. Okay, let me refresh the page to see if I got more dedications. Okay, right, in the meantime, thank you once again. Anita sent me a lovely message. Love the jokes, Dre. Please do a stand-up comedy, but not anything political. Let them be. We are happy with your instant jokes. Really superb. We want you. We want you us a long time. Okay, thank you very much for keeping locked on to Real Radio right here on 971. Thank you very much, Anita. Also, we got loads of thank you messages as well. Rolina Samsung just sent us a thank you message. Salami Cruz just sent us a thank you message. Anita Fernandez sent us a thank you message. Thank you very much, guys, for all the beautiful thank you messages. Also, thank you messages rolling in as well from Matilda Peter. Thank you very much, Matilda Peter, for your thank you message. Scarlett Shockman also sent me a thank you message. Thank you very much, Scarlett, for your lovely thank you message as well. Thank you very much, guys, for being a part of the show. So, you know, that's about it. Time's up for me to move out of the studio. Since I had a bit time today, you know, and still Mark is not in the studio. I think I can spare about another 5 minutes in the studio. Okay, so you know, thank you once again for keeping locked on to Real Radio right here on 971. You know, in the morning I was going to talk about this and I almost forgot. Okay, it just came up on my mind as well while I was just you know, going through Facebook early in the morning while I'm having my cup of tea. I just have like about 3 minutes where I can just rush through Facebook or just check out my WhatsApp messages. Okay, I like in about 2 or 3 minutes, that's about it. Okay, so I was just going through Facebook up and down, nothing to check, just, you know, rushing up and down, and I saw this couple of posts where people normal day-to-day life, yeah, I know somebody has brought up this topic saying that you know, how much we do good, people have always to talk behind your back. Okay, it's like that talking behind your back syndrome, you know, something like that. Yeah, that sort of a messages were going around as well. I was wondering other people's walls, you know, I can also see them. So, you know, maybe something that someone said or something like that. But, you know, so I thought of, you know, bring that up on air and, you know, talking about it as well. You know, maybe I'll sound silly, but hey, no worries, I'll try it. Okay, you know, one of the biggest mistakes we make in life is worrying too much about what people are saying about us. You know, I do that a lot of times. Okay, I'm the culprit. All right, but people will talk when you're doing bad, when you mess up, they'll talk behind your back, and they'll talk louder, even louder, when you're doing well as well. Okay, so if you're quiet, they'll say you are arrogant. If you're confident, they'll say you're full of yourself. Man, that guy is full of himself. Okay, if you work hard, they'll say you're trying too hard. And if you succeed, suddenly everybody has an opinion about you. How you got there? Have you noticed if a person succeed, you know, there's lots of things, I mean, not your friends, other people as well, you know, stay stuff behind your back and stuff like that in Sri Lanka, because we call it gossiping. Okay, so stop listening to these noise, you know, this is all noise. Okay, so, you know, because why? See, a lion doesn't turn around. Every time a small dog barks, a lion won't turn around and look. Okay, he will just walk. He'll walk that straight line. Okay, the world will always talk, no matter how good you are, no matter how hard you work. Someone will always find something bad to say, and sometimes people will try to break you, not because you're weak, but because they know you are very, very strong. Okay, so all you have to do is, it's simple, ignore the bark.
ignore the bark, okay? Keep your head up, keep moving forward, because true power isn't proving people wrong, okay? I mean, true power isn't in proving wrong. True power isn't in proving wrong, okay? It's basically in knowing you don't have to prove anything at all, okay? Let them talk, let them bark, let them judge, let them misunderstand you. You just keep becoming the person you know you're capable of being, okay? All right? Because at the end of the day, you don't need anyone to understand you. You just need to know who you are, okay? Keep that in the back of your head. You just need to know who you are and keep walking, okay? Just a little bit of friendly advice of that little teeny weeny things that I saw in the morning, okay? Just thought of putting my little two cents into that as well, okay? All right, so I guess that's about it. Time is up for me to move out of the studio. Hope you guys had a great one as well. Locked on to Real Mornings. I will talk to you again on Friday at the same place, same time. Until then, take care. God bless you. Have yourself a super duper wonderful Tuesday and enjoy the holidays tomorrow. That's Wednesday and Thursday. If you're doing something extra special, you can keep Real Radio by your side while you're doing it as well. Okay, maybe you're traveling, going on a long holiday as well, just for the three days. Okay, keep Real Radio by your side while you're driving and keep enjoying the best mix of music. I'm out of here. Take care. God bless you all.

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Yes, welcoming all the lovely audience from around the world, from Fiji, Mother Lanka. Lovely to have you all on board, and thank you so much for keeping it real and real. One of the first three radio stations, retro radio stations of Sri Lanka. So much love to all of you. And yeah, let me convey my love through every single song. I'm going to play nothing that can, the kind of song that cannot be replaced by music generated by AI. Anyways, this is what time is all about. But the era that'll never be forgotten is right here on my playlist. And here we go. My love to all of you with one song. And that song would be Serenade. The Steam of the Band. What a masterpiece. We're lost in space and the earth. Oh, the time is our home.

0: in the epicenter of a retro hit storm. The 70s, the 80s, and the 90s. 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

0: 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What's going on? It's a lovely Tuesday, isn't it? Yeah, a little bit of rain here and a little bit of sunshine. Yeah, that's what life is all about. And we cruise along. 45 minutes past one is your time. Please be safe. Make sure you have your lunch on time. And yeah, hope and pray that all you have, you will have all the wisdom, the courage, the strength that you need to overcome every challenge that you may have on your to-do list. And of course, we'll be right back with more music soon after these commercials. Keep it locked. Keep it real.
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1: 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In the city. 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
3: Well, this car is automatic, systematic, hydromatic, wide degrees, lightning.

0: Your number one at your music station, playing you only the golden classics. It's time for me to read the news for you, so here we go. First of all, let's take a look at the other Derner news. The other Derner.lk 2027 Aurdu Nekat Situa for Singhala and Tamil New Year released. Detained organized crime gang member Kail Bhadrapatne produced before court. Expert panel given 2 months to review electoral systems. Cabinet approves ₹104.9 billion Central Expressway Link Road project. Home submerged, tens of thousands relocated in China's south as flood intensifies. Sugishwar Bandara further remanded. DMC issues clarification on alleged criminal contamination of drinking water. Another petition filed challenging 22nd Amendment Bill. Met Department warns El Nino conditions may trigger heavy rainfall flood in October and November. Pakistan and Iran made significant progress in talks on conflict, minister says. Parents urged to take extra precautions to protect children amid hot water in Sri Lanka. Bus Lalit. Yes, Bus Lalit repatriated. Sri Lanka police moved to bring back 109 more red notice suspects. Advisory issued for strong winds and rough seas. Reason behind water supply disruption in Colombo and Gampa revealed. And woman arrested in Ratlana with illicit liquor worth ₹1.6 million. And let me read a little further. The news under the headline, reason behind water supply disruption in Colombo and Gampa revealed. Okay, so let's read the news. The National Water Supply and Drainage Board has stated that the water supply to several areas in Colombo and Gampa districts was temporarily suspended following the release of a chemical into the environment by a private factory. The National Water Supply and Drainage Board stated that the water supply was suspended as precautionary measures until it could be confirmed whether any pollution had entered the water supply. The chairman further stated that a comprehensive investigation into the incident is being jointly conducted by the Disaster Management Center and the security forces. The chairman further stated that the National Water Supply and Drainage Board has lodged a complaint with the police regarding the incident and that the relevant authorities have been informed to take appropriate legal action. Yes, these are the headlines and some of the news that you need to know. And let's get back to more music. Your time is 11 minutes past 2. Good afternoon.
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0: 10,000 Maniacs, a song called Because of the Night, brings the time 48 minutes past 2. Good afternoon.
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Keep it real.

That is Cyndi Lauper doing a lot of driving this evening. Welcome to The Drive. We've got a fantastic show for you. This is Jason Bond kicking things off. We have the Doobie Brothers in just a bit. Something from Paul Simon. We're bringing on the Miami Sound Machine, and we're taking your dedications as well. All you have to do is post it up on our Facebook fan page, or you can call us up some interesting drive time stories. Remember, you got 2 days to yourself. The holidays are almost here. Good evening.

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16 minutes into 5 o'clock on a rather unpredictable Thursday. It feels like a Thursday. Better way of putting it, it's a Tuesday. Because you've got 2 days to yourself, right? The holidays are just about here and everyone's excited. So feels like the end of the week and everyone's looking forward to doing something crazy. Now, we got a few dedications to get into. One special one out to Ronald and family as well. Very specially out to Delreen, Jason, Shannon and Sherwell. All the way from Corrie Road, Dayville. They're having a really good Tuesday. Special one also out to Stefan, Jackie, Christina, Princess Rachel, Jason, Kiara, and baby Rihanna as well. Out to you very specially from Judy Costa. And we've got a special one out to my good friends, it says here. Very specially, Shireen, Patricia, Jance, Gauri Gunawadana, Nimali Vichavadana, Mazia Halaj, Nala Tasim, Amit Rini De Silva and Damayanti Kumar as well. Wishing you a wonderful Tuesday and all the very best for the holidays. Out to you very specially from Filomena Fernando. Right, with that, we're getting back to more music. And there's a really good story if you listen very carefully to this song.

epicenter of a retro hit storm. The 70s, the 80s, and the 90s. 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

who is driving home looking forward to the holidays, I've been told. Also, special dedication out to our listeners in Nigambo, Nihal, Nimali, Shinali, Ashan, Tanya and Felix. Hope you're having a really good Tuesday evening. Now, if you have a chance to help a lottery seller, please try and purchase a few tickets so that they can make a decent living, right? So the government has decided to launch a scholarship program for children of low-income lottery sales assistants, right? And this is especially for everyone struggling to make a living, which is a very good thing that the government is doing. And this scholarship program will provide educational scholarships to children from grade 1 through to the GCE advanced level across all provinces. So that's a very good initiative by the government, right? Right. We're getting back to the music. We're taking your dedications as well. All you got to do is post your dedications on our Facebook fan page, or you can call us up and we'll get into some interesting drive time stories as well.

Very special out to everybody on their way home. Excited about the couple of days. Two great holidays coming your way in just a bit as well. We've got to say a special hello out to Annette Fernando. Wishing you a blessed Tuesday evening as well. Now, if you have a chance to help... Oh, sorry, we were talking about the match. Sri Lanka taking on India. And this is actually very, very disappointing, right? Sri Lanka getting off to a very bad start. In fact, now we need 234 runs. Make that 238 runs because we've been struggling. 265 runs on the board after losing 8 wickets. This is actually very, very disappointing from the Lankans. We can do much better than this, right? What do you say? If you just imagine, if you are working for a hotel or restaurant, be careful if a stranger approaches you and says he needs to place a large food order and that he will be having dinner at the restaurant later with his family and friends. And while you're making the arrangements, this man disappears and steals all the items belonging to the restaurant. This has actually happened a few days back at Slave Island, and police are conducting extensive investigations to apprehend the suspect, rather. So if you know of anything, if you hear of anything, you need to get in touch with the Slave Island police. I think they're doing everything they can, but this can happen, so you've got to be very careful as well. Right, getting back to the music, it's Gloria Estefan and the Miami Sound Machine.

Is the traffic letting you down? Don't worry, we have your back. Jason Bond, 009, on the drive, on Real Radio, 971.

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0: Very special out to everybody on the Gaul Road. Unusual traffic this evening, I've been told. Yes, why? Because the holidays are just about here, right? We got a special dedication out to Shakir, Shakila, Shiham, Gina, Asma, and the precious grandkids, Kayan and Kaya from Auckland, New Zealand. Out to you very specially from Ralina Samsudin. Also, a special one out to my sons, Roshan and Charles, daughter-in-law, Priya, grandkids, Pranisha and Renisha in Abu Dhabi, and hubby Douglas from Jaila. Out to you very specially from Pamela Raju. Now, if you've been watching the match yesterday, Sri Lanka did everything they can to try and get rid of the Indian batsman. But this is one thing that a lot of people are still talking about, right? When Rishabh Pant walked into the crease, as you know, he was injured. He had to go off, retired hurt. And he came back to the crease and came up with a big hit. It went straight into the roof of the SSC and damaged the solar panel. Unbelievable. This actually happened yesterday. And I'm thinking, the next time I see Rishabh Pant arriving at the crease, folks, I am not going to stick around. I'm getting away from the stand, that's for sure. I don't know about you, but I'm getting away.
1: Now, the next time you visit a live concert in Colombo, make sure you bring an extra dress along with you. The dress might not be for you. It might be for someone who really needs it, like the performer on stage. They might need it more than you do.

Really? Really? No, we're just kidding. Now that's more like it. Keeping it real. 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

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Now that's more like it. 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

morning, everybody. Welcome to the second hour. Starting things off with a fantastic, positive song, Casey and the Sunshine Band. I know you're excited. Couple of days to yourself. The holidays are here, finally. Right, we have some Madonna lined up for you. We've got something from Maximilian. We're bringing on the Pet Shop Boys. We have Cool and the Gang. The celebration's on. Also, we're taking your dedications. All you got to do is post it up on our Facebook fan page. Good evening.

It's that time again. Time to step on it. Your destination is home. 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

0: And that is going on very, very specially out to my family and friends, it says here. Very specially my friend Priska, out to you very specially from Susie Wong Gunster. Hope you're having a fantastic Tuesday. Looking forward to the holidays as well. Also, special hello out to our listeners in India, Indra. Hope you're doing extremely well. Now, a lot of concerns about Sri Lanka's long-standing heat threat. Recently, temperatures climbing about 38 degrees Celsius. In fact, 39 degrees Celsius in Potuwil. Can you believe that? Unbelievable. What's going to happen next? In fact, it was so hot in Colombo. Minister Arjuna Ramanathan threatened to expose himself in Parliament. Unbelievable things that are happening.
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0: celebrations on, everybody. The holidays are here. Special hello to Anushi. She's really looking forward to the next couple of days, I've been told. Now, according to a new audit report, during the year 2024, there have been many problems, irregularities among MPs and the speakers as well. Now, it turns out the speaker was entitled to 6,122 litres of petrol back in 2024. And the deputy speaker had received 21,299 litres of petrol worth 8.56 million rupees. And this is for his private vehicle. Now, the secretary general had used up 15,063 litres of petrol. What were they doing is the question. I guess you could say they found a way to cruise right out of the economic crisis and straight into the criminal investigation department, right?
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2: Hello, is this the IPL?
3: Yes, yes. How can we help you?
2: I came from Sri Lanka.
3: Yes, you are that Sri Lanka cricketer, right?
2: Your national team told me that if I hit some sixers, I can play in the IPL. So, here I am.

Is the traffic letting you down? 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

0: Hello, everybody. When I am driving, the traffic agitates me. The weather affects my emotions. That is why I'm tuned on to The Drive with Jason Bond 009. Nothing bothers me. Oh, dear. Well, almost nothing.
1: The Drive...

Very specially out to Prisca and Susie. They love the song. And thank you for listening to The Drive, Real Radio 971. We also have to say a special hello out to Anuradha, listening to the show as well. And Surain driving home this evening. Now, during the robot games in Beijing, China, one robot stunned spectators when it broke the world record set by Usain Bolt. Bolt completed the 100 meters sprint in 9.58 seconds, right? The Chinese robot completed the 100 meters in 9.38 seconds. Unbelievable. The only difference is that Usain Bolt does not need a hardware upgrade, right? Every once in a while doesn't need it. Right, well, thank you for listening to The Drive, Real Radio. This is how you can get through. Post it up on our Facebook fan page. We'll get into all those dedications.

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That's going up, especially to our listeners in India. Hello, Mr. Monk. Thank you for all your compliments. Really appreciate it. And wishing you a fantastic Tuesday as well. Now we got a special dedication out to Janet Slemmerman. She's looking forward to the holiday and she's been having a really, really good week as well. Wishing you all the very best. Something from your star, Elvis.

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0: 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Keep it real.

evening, everybody. Welcome to the third and final hour. Hope your drive is going quite well. I know there's a lot of traffic because of this long holiday, actually. So everyone's excited about that. We'll get into the sports news in a bit. And we have the weather forecast for you, which is very important. We'll get into that in just a few minutes. Good evening, everybody.

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Only the Golden Classics.

Linda Ronstadt singing about the climate crisis. Really, we need to think about it. It's very serious. And today, we just had rain out of nowhere. Nobody expected it. And you know, it only rained in Colombo. Some areas didn't receive any rain at all. So we need to focus on that. We'll talk about the weather in just a bit. But now, we're going to have a listen to the sports news. So we're going to start with what's going on. Sri Lanka taking on India. And this is very disappointing, really. Chasing a big target of 503 after India declared last night, or rather yesterday. Sri Lankans just couldn't get off the ground, really. Starting with their openers, very disappointing. Udara and Mishara should have contributed in a bigger way. And we just had Pasindu Suryabandara, who came to the crease, and he did exactly what the doctor ordered. He went on to score 80 runs. Unfortunately, he was bowled by Jadeja, but that happens. He did his best. And then we had all kinds of dismissals. Kamindu Mendes going for 32, could have definitely got off to 50. Dalanja De Silva, the captain, he should have played a captain's knock, but instead he was out for 8 runs. And it was then that Sonal Dinusha came to the crease, and he's unbeaten on 85. This is exactly what we need. A big, big score, big partnership. But unfortunately, we didn't see any big partnerships. And that's why we're down to 265 after losing 8 wickets. But really, should have seen some more big innings, big partnerships. This is where you need to score. Niroshan Dikwela, 0. And Sri Lanka, 265 for 8. So there you go. It's quite disappointing. But let's see what happens tomorrow. We'll keep you posted on everything that's happening. Right, we're getting back to the music. It's not too late. If you want to make a dedication, you can post it up on our Facebook fan page, or you can call us up.

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You know, the best movies came out in the 80s. That was taken off a movie called Dirty Dancing. Really spectacular performance by a man called Patrick Swayze. He did a really good job. Unfortunately, we lost him a few years later. He was very talented, very, very good actor, Patrick Swayze. So, taking you back in time just a little bit. Right, welcome back. We have a special dedication out to no one listening to the show. Thank you for choosing Real Radio 971. Now, according to the Met Department, expect some rain tomorrow and on Thursday as well. Lots and lots of rain well before the weekend possibly because of the holiday. But really, things should ease out a little bit. Temperature going down to 29 degrees Celsius. Expect some rain tonight as well. Humidity levels around 60% and wind speeds around 30 kilometers per hour. So lots of rain during the next few days, especially during intervals. You'll see a little bit of sunshine, so hopefully we can see a lot more from the test match. But I think Sri Lanka needs this rain and they need to be saved a little bit. But let's see what happens. We'll keep you posted. Back to the music, Lionel Richie.

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Well, thank you for listening to The Drive. That's about it. That's all we have for you this evening. But thank you. We will be back again on Friday, actually. We're going to take a bit of a break. But I believe Marcus will be doing my show tomorrow, and you can catch him on Thursday as well. Right. Special hello out to Kumar Awel and our listeners in India. Thank you for switching on to Real Radio 971 and to The Drive. It's a good night from me. Have a wonderful holiday. I will talk to you again on Friday. It's goodbye. Good night.

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Really? Really? No, we're just kidding. Now that's more like it. Keeping it real. 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

I never take anything for granted. Only a fool maybe takes things for granted. Just because it's here today, it can be gone tomorrow. And that's one thing that you'll never in your life ever have to worry about me. If I'll ever change towards you, because baby, I love you. Girl, I love you just the way you are.

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Girl, I love you just the way you are.

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0: is the Intergalactic Operator. Can I help you?
1: Yes. I'm trying to reach Flight Commander B.R. Johnson on Mars Flight 247.
0: Very well.

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